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Jason Lord here, former Australian boxing champion for RAD. We often hear about people being injured or killed because of drink driving and the effect it can have on our mob, but we rarely talk about drink walking, which can also hurt people. People often think if they've been on the grog and they walk along the road, they'll be fine. Like, no worries, you know. But keep away from the road. It can be really, really dangerous. Get a friend, a family member, a bro, or a sis to help you, because all we want is to get your mob home safe.

There we had Tuno with Kunga. You're tuned in to Tiba Radio, your voice in the bush for this wonderful Wednesday morning. We're broadcasting live from the Aboriginal Investment Group for the CSIRO heading down of all of the information about how great the work has been from the remote laundries out in some of our remote communities here in the Top End. We still got plenty of great tracks headed your way, you mob. Just wanted to remind everybody that we have the National Indigenous Music Awards 2026 up here in the Northern Territory, Darwin, happening this Saturday. So we're going to be broadcasting from about possibly 5, but 6 o'clock definitely, up until late, up until however long they keep them performances going. This year, the lineup includes Baker Boy, Big Nota, Bumpy, Cassie Williams, Electric Field, Stiff Gin, Zephora, South Summit, and much more. So I've seen a post earlier on from the sister girl all the way down there in New South Wales, Kyla Bell. She's only 17 years old, and I tell you what, she's been making waves right across Australia. I seen her put up a post today. She's going to be performing on at this weekend's NEMAs, and this might even be her first time up in Larrakia country, up in Darwin. So make sure you mob jump onto Instagram, check out some of her stuff. She's got some deadly country music, and she's releasing a new song every couple of months. So check out Sister Girl's stuff, make sure that you follow her, and make sure you mob jump onto the nema.musicnt.com.au website and get your mob a ticket for this Saturday night. It's going to be a deadly one, and of course we're expected for beautiful dry season weather taking us right on through the weekend. So like I mentioned, you mob nema.musicnt.com.au. we got Baker Boy, Big Nota, Bumpy, Cassie Williams, Electric Field, Stiff Gin, Zephora, and South Summit, plus much more. So get on, get your tickets, and I'll catch you mob there this Saturday. But like we mentioned, Tiba is going to be broadcasting right on through the Tiba network this Saturday. So for any of the mob that can't make it up to Darwin, you mob going to be able to listening in on the Tiba network. Will keep you updated with all the action and a live feed straight from the desk. Joining us next, we're going to have Midway with Divine, Wild Water Band with Sunset Bay, and Black Image Band, I Had a Dream Last Night.

Hello, it's Wayne Zerbe here. You might remember me from around Palmerston, but today it's Tiba Radio. When I'm in the scrub, Tiba Radio is my go-to. Tiba Radio.

0: The 2026 Telstra National Aboriginal and Torres Strait Islander Art Awards celebrate the creative excellence of First Nations artists with headline act Drifting Clouds on Friday the 7th of August at the Museum and Art Gallery of the Northern Territory. 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

0: We are 4 times more likely to die on the road than the national average. 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
1: Station sponsor.

0: Jason Duranga with Wamud. You're tuned in to Tiba Radio, your voice in the bush. Big JR here in the hot seat, broadcasting live from the Aboriginal Investment Group and Remote Laundries here in Casuarina. And we have Brian, one of the board of the Aboriginal Investment Group. How are you? One of the chairs, sorry. How are you?
1: I'm good, man.
0: That's the way. So tell us a little bit about the morning that we've had here today. Of course, we had the CSIRO hand down of the information about all the great work that the remote laundries have been doing.
1: Oh, no. Like everything that's, you know, you got to get data collection, and it emphasized the importance that data that every day now that governments that look for, and it just proves that that collection is, you know, sometimes when you talk about things, it's not there. Everything needs to be written down. So I think this proves that partnership with CSIRO for the last 3 or 4 years has come to an end. And we can use that data and say, well, here's the proof, you know.
0: Yep. There's also been talks that you're going to be opening a few more places throughout the Northern Territory.
1: That's been our ambition all along.
0: Yep.
1: And, you know, we want to not only prevent those rheumatic heart, scabies and all that. I think that's the board's direction since we've done our recent strategic plan. Not only for our main focus is our 7 regions, but also, you know, we want to expand interstate. That's what we're getting interest from, you know, and we want to help all countrymen across the top, even, you know, even though South Australia hasn't been in the discussions yet,

0: Great work from the team, and Lockie that's going to speak afterwards, and they're building that partnership. And I think, like I said at the very beginning, you know, it's all everything about preventable health. If we can, what aspect of, you know, health that we can eradicate, and it, we've been keeping our focus on.
1: I think, you know, with health, it starts at good hygiene. So being able to wash your clothes, wash your towels, and wash your bedding and all sort, you know, bedding sheets and all sorts of stuff like that helps people keep their immune system strong to, you know, have better health outcomes, not getting sick so easy, not getting scabies, little, you know, bed bugs and little mites and all sort of stuff like that. So we're changing a lot of health outcomes throughout out there in the communities with these remote laundry starting, you know, right at the bottom there, I reckon.
0: Yep, and we don't want to be just a band-aid solution too as well, you know. We want to be there up front and with this data collection and probably partnerships in the future as well. We know overcrowding in remote communities across the territory, and you know, elsewhere again, is there one aspect of that, and we just one aspect of trying to achieve for our countrymen better health, you know, yep. Better health outcomes, and that's what we're all here about. Mm.
1: So, what communities currently have a remote laundries?
0: Well, the first one that was ever built was at Mbaranga, and that was then used as as you say, what's the word I'm looking for? As a, I think the data that was collected through the health centres, it shows, you know, and the community felt healthier, happier, and not every countryman can afford a washing machine, you know, yeah. And then you got to wait for the freight and all that, and then go purchase it through the stores.
1: The most expensive part is getting it out there, or what?
0: Of course, freight. And you know, some of us don't have luxury of bitumen too.
1: Yeah.
0: Some of us live on dirt roads, and that doesn't come into consideration and factors as well, you know. Isolated. Yeah.
1: Little part breaks on it. You got to go all the way into town, or sometimes the town don't even have that part. You got to get it shipped in too. So that sort of stuff.
0: Yeah, that barge. You know, the communities then on the coastal areas, and then you know, and we get cut off 4 months a year. You know, give or take, and depends on the wet season. And this is what a lot of people don't take into consideration. Again, you know, the wet season is a major factor as well. That's the unique thing about the territory, and in the tropical, not only us, but everywhere, you know, in the top. But we just focus on how we can better all our countrymen, our kids and things, you know. We're there, the next one that we want to prevent all these all these illness. Trust me, I don't want back in my days when I was a health worker, I didn't like giving, you know, those LA bicillins to a kid. And they're not. And you know, if we can eradicate that, it saves the ripple effects that it saves on not only presenting to the clinic, giving those medications, you know, and those monthly jabs. They're not pleasant, and they're not pleasant giving them to them. Whoever got that, the red matter card that we've our target is to eradicate and scabies. You know, both part and parcel.
1: Another thing that I'm thinking as well, it's helping people be able to present themselves better, you know, being able to wash their clothes, have clean clothes and this and that, you know, they'll have a bit more respect for themselves, being able to present themselves better out there in the community and stuff like that. Whereas, yeah, like you mentioned, it's hard to get a washing machine out of community. Sometimes you got one or two washing machines at one house and everyone got to go to their house to do their washing, and it gets very hard, eh?
0: Yeah, and power will go up and they go, where power from?
1: And true, eh?
0: I think AIG also, we've hit 138 employees now. And they're all countrymen, you know, and that's the pleasing aspect as well. And
1: people don't feel uncomfortable going up in community and talking to the mob to ask how it all works, eh?
0: No, and it gives pride back to the community, not only the workers, but everybody else around, you know. And it's there for everybody, and it's just not there for one individual person. It's there, and I think the workers feel that too, and they pride themselves in their work. And and that's rewarding for us as directors to hear, and how, and other

0: pleasing aspect is how many cycles they do. When we come in, have our board meetings, and Liz, our CEO, does our Friday updates, and she tells us how many cycles and how many things, and it's like, crikey, we're picking them up, you know.
1: Doing really well. For people out in the community that might be a shame job to just go up to one of the remote laundries or talk to anybody about it, how do you use it? Does it cost? How does it work?
0: That's operational, but I think it's all free, you know. And if you want to put it, I think previously we had with the partnership with a single, going back. I think it was Coin Donation, but that was only just for. But at the very beginning, we didn't have these sponsors that come along now that's on the ride, the journey, you know, AIG's journey, since we got divested from NLC.
1: Yep.
0: That's another thing, you know, a different approach we took.
1: Yeah.
0: And and focus on one thing that we can do better, and not even better, do great. And I think we've achieved them outcomes with those sponsorships. And those sponsors, we can't thank them enough, you know. The Heart Foundation has been there, and I'm pretty sure there's others that we might have to plate them soon, like Platinum Gold and
1: today
0: Santos, you know. These like I said, you know, we're there to eradicate these. So there's only one aspect of the health issues, and we want to play our part, AIG, in that area, the department.
1: Yeah, I really think that, you know, if you bad hygiene, it's really hard for people to be able to manage health issues and not get sick and have a strong immune system. So I reckon starting at the bottom there with being able to have clean clothes, clean bed sheets, clean towels, or wash yourself with as well, that's where it's going to start, and to, you know, help people keep that stuff under control and not get sick so easy, eh?
0: Well, these are the ones that we advocate lobbying through the health ministers, neither anti-government or federal government. And this data will show, and it'll help our argument going forward, and other avenues of getting funding and rolling these laundromats out to communities. And I think it's all come to educational sessions too, and how we roll out. And I think all the communities that we've been and we've rolled out these laundromats, they're very embracing, and they love the. And it goes back to the community and ownership. I think that's the rewarding partner that we like to see.
1: Yeah, you've been doing wonderful work, brother. Great to see how far the remote laundries has come, and looking forward to see how far you might go in the future out there in more communities throughout the Top End and right across Australia, right? Hopefully.
0: That's the tip of the iceberg. I think we're getting interest from overseas as well, but that's another day to have another discussion on that one. So happy to talk on that one again.
1: All right, thanks, brother. Well, we'll let you get back to it, but of course, thank you for having a chat with myself and letting everybody else out there on the TIBA network know all the great work, and keep going with the good work.
0: A shout out to every countryman that's listening on the radio, and thank you, PP St. Bondi.
1: Thanks, brother. Let's get back to it. Mark A. Hunt up next, Tropical Land.

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There we had Normie Boy and Butter BJ, Gotta Be You. You're tuned in to Tiba Radio, your voice in the bush for the live broadcast here at the Aboriginal Investment Group Remote Laundries. We've been having a wonderful morning down here, talking to some of the community members and, of course, playing you some deadly tracks. And we just heard before about all of the great work that Remote Laundries have been doing. They're going to be opening some more spots out in some more of our remote communities up here in the top end, which is excellent to hear as well. We're going to keep music headed your way, you mob. Joining us next, Archie Roach, The Colour of Your Jumper, T-Link's Ben with I Will Help You, and TSYM, Don't Want Take Wappy.

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0: And that was a great track there. And this is Talia live at the Aboriginal Investment Group via remote laundries. And here I am with Polly G. How are you?
1: I'm good. Thank you, Talia. And yourself?
0: Yeah, really good. It's been a great, great morning here. We had some feed and some talks with all the mob throughout the through the morning that the Aboriginal Investment Group, all great people, and with that they launched the laundry here at Casuarina, and there's like so many great, great stuff. And you actually had a look around, Polly G. How was it?
1: I did. I had a good old sticky peek and spoke to some of the workers here, and this is clearly something that works. It really does. They've had a great successful rate on a variety of communities. They mentioned that they've recently opened and opened one down in Daly River. So congratulations to Daly River with their brand new remote community laundry mat. They've had a great range of improvement in lifestyles as well as people's living. It's also helped to prevent many illnesses and sicknesses that can be commonly found, especially scabies, in the communities, from what I learned from many of the volunteers that actually work here as well. And it's great to see that this is something that is actually works. You know, when you get something and the idea slowly gets there, but this is having an effect where it's working immediately from the people I spoke with. So it's an instant positive thing that's happening. I spoke to some of the actual workers and they filled me in on that. So their next step is to set up a remote laundry system exactly like this here, and they're sending it to Tiwi Islands.
0: Yeah.
1: That's what I've recently learned. And they've also had, as you can see on many of the buildings here, you'll have fine graffiti and bits and pieces. However, when it comes to the laundromat facility services, no one will touch it. So
0: yeah,
1: that shows that it's very much appreciated, when it's well respected and well looked after. And they bring your clothes in. You don't need, from what I've learned, they don't need to bring any detergents, fabric softeners, anything like that.
0: Oh, that's good.
1: So they just bring their goodies.
0: Yeah.
1: Well, dirty goodies.
0: Yeah.
1: And they bring it here. And the people that work here will even do it for them. So show them how it's worked, how it's functioned, and they'll even do the laundry for them, especially since many people don't own a washing machine, wouldn't even know where to begin.
0: Yeah.
1: So that facility is also available. So you just got to bring your dirty little goodies down here and they'll take care of the rest. And as Talia mentioned, you can even have a feed while you wait. There's burgers, there's hot dogs, fresh salads, lovely fresh bread.
0: Yeah.
1: The bread is just delicious.
0: Oh, it was really nice.
1: Yes. It clearly was made up today.
0: Oh, yes.
1: This morning. But, come and have a feed while you use the facilities. And the people down here that are actually that are working and doing it, they've got a great attitude, lovely people.
0: Yep.
1: And
0: yep.
1: This is something that should be put on every community, whether it's remote or not. This is something that actually does work, and the Aboriginal community is benefiting from it in many ways.
0: Yeah, they actually have it in Barunga, we got Groot Island there, and Gurugu, we got here, Casuarina, we got Gumbalunya as well, and other communities, and it's been great so far. And you know, having it in communities, you know, is it free of use?
1: Free of use,
0: and that's the amazing part.
1: That's the best part.
0: Yeah.
1: So this is free, you don't need to bring any money, you don't need to bring any detergents, just bring your gorgeous selves and your itty-bitty, dirty, giddy-witty clothing.
0: Yeah.
1: And the people here, like I said, they're awesome, they'll take care of the rest. Just bring everything down. This is a facility that clearly is working and should be put on every community.
0: Yep.
1: Like you've already mentioned some of them. And congratulations to Daly River, who recently got theirs.
0: Yeah. Yeah.
1: And next on the list is Tiwi Islands.
0: Yeah.
1: It's going to be set up on, I learned that it will be located, the first one's going to Bathurst Island.
0: Oh, wow.
1: Staff here was nice enough to answer my questions. So that's the next step. So Bathurst Island on Tiwi, you're next in line.
0: Yep. And it's amazing to have these on community as well as here in Casuarina, because it's, you know, something with hygiene. You know, if you have all big family at home, you know, you don't want to load up your washing machine at home.
1: And overload it, yes.
0: Yeah, yeah.
1: Nothing worse than overloading it. And many families on communities will use one washing machine, and you'll have six or seven families
0: waiting
1: in line to do it. So the washing just is never ending.
0: Yeah.
1: It's like a...
0: Yeah.
1: It's the never-ending story, but this time it's an adult and you don't get any benefits from it.
0: Yeah, exactly.
1: It just stress.
0: Going. It also saves power for you more, but, you know, it's also saving your water, your power, and,
1: I learned also that some of the communities that water, clean drinking water, that many people just take for granted here, I've learned that it's also being donated to some of the really remote communities where the water is too badly infected from mining and etc. So the water is donated so they could do their washing. They realized it was causing illnesses and sicknesses. That's how they learned that there was something in the water. So the water is being donated in some cases to some of the very rare remote communities where mining has polluted it. So that's great to see that this is working.
0: Yeah. So how does it work if you had a look with the laundry? How many are there for
1: so,
0: what to use?
1: Well, from what I counted, there's about 12 machines.
0: Wow.
1: And this is divided up into sections. So you've got the wash machines on one side, and on the other end, they've even got dryers.
0: Dryers, there you go.
1: They were hanging out at the clothes old school, at the clothesline, they got dryers.
0: Yep. And easy.
1: I took notice that some of the dryers there, you can even bring doonas. So you can bring you can bring your curtains, your doonas, whatever you need. The machines can provide the facilities. They're large enough to handle it and maintain it. So it's great. This is something that is worthwhile and should be fully taken advantage of.
0: Yeah.
1: Even those who here, if you're living here and you don't have a washing machine of your own, come take down and use it. It's what it's for.
0: Yeah.
1: Use it.
0: That's definitely so good. You know, imagine you got bubs at home, you know, you need to change sheets really often, and, you know, your facilities at home can't work.
1: Your machine's died and had its day, come and use this facility.
0: Yeah.
1: You'd be mad not to use it. It's free. It's available for all of us. And like I said, you're mad if you don't use this. This is awesome. And I would love to see this on every community, whether they're here in the Darwin section in the Northern Territory or right through Australia.
0: Yeah.
1: This is something that actually works, and government really needs to get in and fund this. This is awesome.
0: Yeah, it's been a great, great morning. You know, we got AIG, Aboriginal Investment Group. We got remote laundries. We also got CSIRO. And Santos provided the lovely feed this morning as well. So
1: and the staff
0: it's been a great,
1: here,
0: great morning. Yeah,
1: the staff here are absolutely they're gorgeous people. They'll help you out. They'll answer any questions. So don't be afraid. You don't know what you're doing. That's what they're here for. And they've got a great attitude. You can just feel the vibe, and it's a good buzz.
0: Yeah. And we're gonna go into some great, great tracks now. We got Enfijo. And we are getting some tracks keeping you company till 11:30. But this is Enfijo here on Tiba Radio.

0: This is Lapa from St. John's, and you're listening to T-Bar, Your Voice in the Bush. Let's go.
1: Lately, been on cruise control. Ride shotgun when the crew's involved. Before you test drive, know your do's and don'ts, 'cause you can get wasted on the open road.

0: Then we had Sammy Pierce all the way from Papania down there in the Red Center. That was Ngayelo Lurichi. You're tuned in to Tiba Radio, your voice in the bush. You mob, we got one more or two more tracks that are going to take us through till about just after 11:30. So I'd like to say my goodbyes and thank you for everybody that's been listening in and joining us for the broadcast here at Casuarina Aboriginal Investment Group and Remote Laundries, talking about all of the great work that they've been doing and they're going to continue to do, opening some more places right on through the Northern Territory. So yeah, big shout out to the Aboriginal Investment Group, Remote Laundries, and all of the remote laundries workers that have travelled up to Darwin for this one. They're going to be heading back out there to country soon. So yeah, big shout out to all you mob listening in. Up next, we're going to have some 3% featuring Jessica Mowboy with Won't Stop. After that, some Eastern Arana Ben with When Are You Coming Home.
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0: 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But safety must always come first. Before heading out, always check the weather conditions and marine forecast from the Bureau of Meteorology. 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Be crocwise. In the top end, saltwater crocodiles inhabit many waterways. Keep your arms and legs inside the boat. Avoid cleaning fish at the boat ramps and stay well back from the water's edge. Never overload your boat and always let someone know where you're going and when you plan to return. Avoid alcohol when operating a vessel. Boating under the influence is dangerous and illegal. Respect the water, respect the conditions, and respect each other. Stay safe on Territory waters.
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1: The water licence allowed single.
2: Good afternoon, Oliver Chaseling with ABC News. Apologies for the interruption there. Our top story is that the High Court has decided in favour of native title holders in the Northern Territory who are fighting to overturn a water licence granted to a cattle station in Central Australia. High Court reporter Jade Toomey has more from Canberra.
1: The water licence allowed Singleton Station to take 40,000 megalitres of water a year for 30 years to transform land south of Tennant Creek into one of the country's biggest fruit farms. The Umbra Aboriginal Corporation had lost its challenges before the Northern Territory Court of Appeal, but today the High Court agreed with them, deciding the length of the 30-year licence had not been properly justified and that the NT government had denied native title holders procedural fairness. It means the licence application will be referred back to the NT minister responsible.
2: The federal member for Lingiari has thrown her support behind new negotiations between the NT government and the native title holders of Alice Springs in a deal that could see more than 50 hectares of native title land used for development. The NT government has earmarked 58 hectares past Larapinta as a residential area, as well as lots behind the casino for commercial development. Laura Tipper, Aboriginal Corporation, says they were approached to negotiate the relinquishment of native title. Lingiari MP Marion Scrimgeour has welcomed the prospect of further development in Alice Springs.
3: Good on them. I think that we need that development happening here in town. Full credit to the CLP if they can pull this off with Lira Tipper. They'll get our full support.
2: Federal Northern Australia Minister Madeleine King has defended Labor MP Luke Gosling as a hard-working representative after he was charged with two counts of assaulting the King's representative in the Northern Territory. The member for Solomon is scheduled to join a ministerial panel at the Developing Northern Australia Conference in Alice Springs today. Ms. King says that Mr. Gosling continues to work in the interests of top-end residents.
4: Luke Gosling is a hard-working local member for Solomon. He works really hard in the interests of the people of Palmerston and Darwin, and also representing interests in Defence Veterans Affairs in Northern Australia.
2: The NT's housing minister says up to 7,000 homes may need to be built in the territory over the next 4 years to meet population growth. The territory's population is expected to increase between 15 and 20,000 people by 2029 and 2030 as major projects including Arafura Rare Earths and the Beetaloo Basin ramp up. Housing Minister Steve Edgington says the government's four-year housing strategy released yesterday will help improve conditions for developers to supply homes.
5: To deal with the demand, we do need to increase supply. So at this stage, some of the forecasts is anywhere between around about 5,000 to 7,000 homes. And we're making progress with that already in the Northern Territory.
2: Australia's competition regulator will look at whether it should mandate domestic roaming as a part of an inquiry into regional mobile coverage. Lauren Pezzett explains.
6: There had been growing calls by consumer and regional advocates to force the major telcos to adopt domestic roaming, which would allow customers to use their phones on another network if theirs isn't available. When the Australian Competition and Consumer Commission last looked at it a decade ago, it determined it would prevent telcos from investing in the network, but now says the technology and regulatory framework has changed enough to revisit the idea. Advocates say the inquiry, which will take 12 months and travel to remote and regional parts of Australia, will take too long and that the ACCC already has the information it needs to proceed.
2: And Chelsea Hetherington has this report around oil prices falling after US and Iranian officials raise hopes of a deal to reopen the Strait of Hormuz.
7: The global benchmark Brent crude has dropped to under $80 a barrel after US Secretary of State Marco Rubio and Treasury Secretary Scott Bessent both announced talks had progressed to allow shipments to potentially resume as soon as this week. Iran's foreign ministry says talks with Oman on safe entry and exit lanes are proceeding positively, with Mr. Bessent telling CNBC News this will ease the global economic strain.
0: I think there is a chance we...
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1: 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T-bar!

Yes, and that was Billy Gunbrockte by Black Rock Band. And the other track you heard was Make It Work by Scrap Metal, coming to you live from Buranga Radio on Tuba Network. So here's My Baby by Cold Chisel. The track after that is Young Turk by Rod Stewart.

Yes, and that was Young Turk there by Rod Stewart. And the other track you heard was My Baby by Cold Chisel, coming to you live from Boronga Radio on Tiba Network. So just to remind you, my Boronga,

putting it in. Make sure you be there. So that's happening in La Branca. And let them know nothing or do if they want to get their license. So drive safe and team up will be out here. And the time now is 23 minutes past 12. So he is dancing in the moonlight by Juppy Ben. The track after that is the final countdown by Europe. And you're listening to Branca Radio on Tiba Footprint.

0: Yes, and that was the final countdown there by Europe. And the other track you heard, Dancing in the Moonlight by Jupi Band. So he's Jupi Band Radio, and the track after that is Road Less Traveled by Graham Corner.
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2: Hello, you mom. This is Miss Kinana, and you're listening to T-Bar, your voice in the bush.

Yes, and that was Road Less Traveled there by Graham Connor. And the other track you heard was Radio by Juppie Ben, coming to you live from Baranga Radio on Tiba Network. Yeah, just like to say good afternoon again to families and friends here in Baranga. Good afternoon again. So just to encourage them for job available. 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So if you might, there is a job available, you might, can always go to a clinic and ask about the Sunrise Mob, and maybe that job is for you. So this is the job available at Sunrise Clinic. So there are names happening, but you can find that more down on clinic staff. So that's happening in La Branca. Yes, so keep listening. Our music community announcement coming to you live from Baranga Radio on Tiba Network. So here's Palangari by B2M. The track after that is If I Could, 1927. Coming to you live from Baranga Radio on Tiba Footprint.

Yo, my name is Manuel Durke. I'm from the Salt Water Band. I live in Galunko. My job is working at the record maintenance and look after the building, and plus involved with the youth workers. That's one right, Manuel Durke.

Yes, and that was 1927, if I could. And the other track you heard was Palangari by B2M. So here's Wangi Gala Garu by the Lazy Lane Boys. And the track after that is Check It Out by John Mellencamp.

Hello, everybody. This is me, Mary D, mind you. What are y'all? You're listening to Tiba, your voice in the bush, mind you. And when I'm in the bush, I want to hear your voice. What are y'all?

Yes, and that was Let's Make It Last All Night by Jimmy Barnes. And the other song you heard was Time Is Right by Warwick Bean and Check It Out by John Mellencamp. Come to you live from Bronco Radio on Tripa Network. So he's Corander Reggae by Sinead Bain. The track after that is Been Waiting by Jessica Marble.

Yes, and that was Been Waiting by Jessica Marboy. And the other track you heard was Corenda Reggae by Sinead Bain. So here's Megan by Wildflower. The track after that is Hurt So Good by John Mellencamp.

Yes, and that was Hurt So Good there by John Mellencamp. And the other track you heard was Megan by Wildflower. So here's Mojarki by Black Rock Band, and the track after that is Believe by Sher, coming to you live from Baronga Radio.

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We have lots of fun here in the studio, but behind the scenes we get up to some pretty cool stuff too. If you want to check it out, go like us on our Facebook page. Just search Tiba Radio and hit that like button.

Yes, and that was One Hard Day by Celine Dion. And the other track you heard was Long Lonely Highway by Fitz Express. And the other song you heard, Billy Basher and Mojargi by Black Rock Band. Coming to you live from Baronga Radio on Tiba Network. Yeah, so I've got a couple of more songs to be played before finishing off. So just to remind you up again for job available. So if anybody there interesting, there is a job available at Sunrise Health Service. So it's a administration role available now at Baronga Clinic. So if anybody there interested, the job is for you. All you gotta do, go see the staff at the clinic and talk to them. So that's happening, Baronga. Yeah, so time now is 20 minutes away from 2 o'clock. So here's Sunset Bay by Wild Water Band. The track after that is Come a Chameleon by Culture Club. And you're listening to Baronga Radio on Tiba Footprint.

Yes, and that was Karma Chameleon Deba Culture Club. And the other track you heard was Sunset Bay by Wild Water Band. So that was all the song I played for today. So thank you more for joining me listening to our music community announcement coming to you live from Buranga Radio on Tiba Network. So I guess I'll be playing the last three songs. So it's Good Time by Black Blue Music. Second track is Young Divas, She Work Hard for the Money. And the last track, Where is the Love by Black Eyed Peas. Ma Bobo, thank you, Bob. And God bless you.

0: Kanara kwa ike mina ma ena census. 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
6: If I could drown out the voices, the serenade of choices I made to break my heart.
7: Yeah, good afternoon there. You with Rock On, John. I'm going to take you. Oh, old brother. Yeah, old brother boy, JR was, over there doing a thing there in Casuarina this morning. They'd done a bit of OB outside broadcasting and stuff over there. And I'm caught up with some really good people over there this morning. And, Delma took us from 12 to 2. And now it's my turn to get in here and play a bit of music and stuff there for you. Old brother Jay, I asked him there, and he said, no worries there. Good one. Thanks for that, brother. And, I'll be playing some good mixed variety of music today for you. A bit of country and rock and roll. Mostly I'll be playing all the fast beats for you. Yeah, just want to say good afternoon to all them listeners out there, all the way from the top end, right across to Gove and down to Umbercumber and down to Bowdoin. And just want to say good afternoon to old mate down there at TJS, old Mark down there, and them boys down there, the other John down there, and all the Mullandari mob and the other John down there, and Centrelink there, and Sheena. Just want to say good afternoon, New Year's. And all them school area there, and right up to Barunga and Beswick Way there. Yeah, Delma played some really good music on this morning there. Yeah, good for that. And just want to say good afternoon to Brother Preston down there, and Larissa, and all the family down there. I'll be playing all them good fast bit of beat and stuff. Yeah, I've been missing in action for a bit last week and stuff there, but I thought I'd just come in and play some rock and roll for you. Here's the 1927 for you. You'll never know. Ha! Rock on!

1927 from the 80s. You'll never know. Yeah, here's been a Bob Seger, the Silver Bullet Band. Shakedown from Beverly Hills Cop Part 2. Ha!

0: I'm Joseph Baboy. I'm from King Island. I live at Pelangimbi.
1: You're listening to T-Bar Radio.
0: Oh, yeah. I'm Pelangimbi, Melville Island. NTOA 22, 80 case from now on.
1: Yeah, you would rock on, John. And, want to say good afternoon to all them listeners out there, especially all them from up there in Millicarpity and Tiwi Way, Tiwi Island, and right across to Mindulang and Gapawiak and Manangreta Way. Yeah, just want to say, Wednesday now, midweek for another, first week of August. And I think August's going to come up with some festival and stuff going on in town here and stuff there. But, just want to say good afternoon to all them listeners out there. I'm going to be playing whatever music and thing there. But if you want to do, call in 89390400 and see what I can find. Or you just want to send a cheerio out to other families in other community, no worries. With most of them thing around in the mother thing happening around in different areas and stuff there, we'll let you know through this month and the stuff there. But I like this little version of this song here. I might play it for you. Andy Gibbs with the youngest brother of the Gibb brothers from Bee Gees, and he passed away in the 80s, I think 1980, yeah. And good little laid back music. And I thought I'd play some golden oldie music, a bit of Otis Redding for you, sitting on the dock of the bay. And I'll play some Morgan Wallen and some other mixed ones there for you later. Just want to say good afternoon to all the families up there in Subdivision Listen in Bowdler and right up to Bungie and around that area there and down to Yanula Camp and stuff there. To all my families and back home and stuff, and and all of my listeners just down the road down here, like Bachelor, Pine Creek, and down to Catherine there, Timber Creek, down to Yowland and Kalkaringi Way, and Barunga, Beswick, and Bullman, and right up to Mataranka Duck Creek Way and stuff. And I'll be playing a bit of Andy Gibbs now, not Andy Griggs, Andy Gibbs. I just want to be your everything. Good laid-back music for Wednesday and stuff. Yeah, you would rock on, John. I'm going to be playing all them mixed variety of music. I'll play some Morgan Wallen later and some good

quiet time now. It's 2:30. hopefully, Mullindari probably be rocking right now, ready for all the family down there. Anyways, yeah, I thought I'd play a bit of Morgan Wallen there for most of them families back home, and all them other mob ones, they're liking Morgan Wallen again and stuff there. But yeah, I'm going to take you right up till 4 o'clock, so that's 2 hours of a good mixed variety of music and stuff. You with Rock On, John? Let's go.

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7: Yeah, that was a bit of country stuff there for all your golden oldies out there. Just want to say good afternoon there. You with Rock On, Johnny. And, yeah, got another time now. It's 2:43. So, I'm going to play this one now for all the top end crew from right across from Gobe, right back this way to Willingimby, Manangreet away, and then right back up here to the top end and stuff there. Bit of Yotta Yendi there, My Kind of Life, and bit of Wildflower, Galawinko, and bit of Little Stick Man, Junawanya, and bit of B2M. All the way up there at Miller Carpety there for them boys up there. Yeah, just want to say good afternoon to my schoolmate there, Mr. Wilson, Fogarty, and and all them other mob there, and a bit of Warwick Band and after Keep On Rocking. Yeah, you would rock on, John. Let's go.

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Yeah, we're all the way from Colville. So it's been a wildflower now for the families up there in Mindy Langway and right through there.

0: through the night.
1: G'day, this is Casey Donovan. 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
0: Touching, nothing's feeling right.
2: Yeah, for all the top end crew. Yeah, Manny Greedham, yeah. It's a lipstick band for you. I like your song too.

0: Hi, this is Aaron Pedersen for RAD. 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It's my career and one of the most important things in my life. But nothing's more important than life itself. When you drink and drive, you're risking your life and the lives of everybody on the road. So if you think you're going to have a few drinks, plan ahead. Grab a cab, rideshare, or arrange a designated driver who won't drink. The life you save might be your own.
1: RAD. Recording artists, actors and athletes against dumb driving.

Yeah, bit of Warwick Band there. That was all them requests for the Top End Crew. Yeah. From Leadstick Band to Wildflower and Yossi Indian thing then, B2M. I'm going to get back and play some bit of Hot Chocolate now from the 70s and stuff. Bit of Girl Crazy and thing there. Bit of Bruce Springsteen for you. And bit of Time Bandits from the 80s and stuff. Yeah, one more hour to go and then I'll play another few more mixed ones there for you. Yeah, you would rock on, John. Here we go with a bit of Hot Chocolate, Girl Crazy. Yeah.

0: What's good, it's Average Steve. I'm from Brisbane, Australia, and you're listening to T-Bar Radio, your voice in the bush.
1: Bruce Beatty,

0: Hey, you see those fellas?
1: Yeah, what are they doing?
0: I don't know.
1: Should we ask them if they got a permit? Maybe we should take a photo of the rego.
0: Yeah, that's a good idea. And then we can send it in to the police, or rangers, or NLC.
1: Yeah, let's do that.
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4: I know he thinks you're fun and stuff, but does he know how to wind you up?
6: Yeah, time now, it's quarter past three, 15 minutes past, another three quarters of an hour until I knock off and stuff. But in the meantime, we'll play a bit of Just Wellington and Jarboy, bit of Island Moon for you, and a bit of One Talk come around for all you reggae mob out there and stuff there. Just want to say good afternoon, you with Rock On John. And I'll play a bit of mix one day later and stuff there. In the meantime, we'll just go with a bit of Island Moon for you there. Yeah.

Yeah, bit of Huey Lewis and the Huey there for ya. Back with you. Yeah, I thought I'd just play them good old ladies one there for you. I'm going to throw a bit of Slim Dusty on there for them golden oldies out there. Walk a little country mile. And bit of What I Community singing, We Love Our Country. Yeah, might just swap it over first. See what happened and think that I'll try play that What I Community more. There might be I'd be all right, just a little bit of music. We love our country. Send this one out to all the Wadai family. Wadai mobile, by the way, now. Yeah, and Peppy way.

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4: I think I got, not this week, or the week after. Boulder Rodeo coming up, and quite a few of them rodeos coming around in the territory and stuff there. But I thought I'd play this one here. I usually play it every year, coming up to Boulder Rodeo and stuff. So I'm going to send this one out to Big Mully down there in Boulder and Big Ray Ray. Yeah, he is old Cheryl Ann singing Boulder Boogie. I'm going to send this one out to old Mully and Ray Ray. Ha ha!

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1: Yeah, that time of the afternoon now for me to leave, and I hope you all enjoyed my music of today playing this late. I'll catch up with you on Friday, and we can do it again. Yeah, you've been with Rock On John, and you all have a good afternoon there, and stay safe.

0: This one will remind all mom who uses the bowel screening check. The kit is pre, it easy for make him, it quick for make him, and it proper important for make him. Matter make him, then go back for one of you do every day. If you age between 45 and 74, then bowel screening is for you now. Healthy body inside. Matter make him.
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3: Yes, sir. 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Nightcliff Sports Club seems to be more here than expected.
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0: too many people that die but or they get but injured every year because they don't wear but seatbelt. It's time we said enough's enough. No more holding but picking in the front seat, strap my bullet but a seatbelt or a car seat or a baby seat. Him dangerous that kind of bad trouble but put him but kid la murica that kind of trouble but. Him simple rule, no matter how tight you hold him that baby or that kid, him still not safe. You gotta put him with a properly a seatbelt or a properly child restraint. Remember, that seatbelt him saving by everybody's life, yours and your beginning him of life. Always wear him on your seatbelt.
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1: Hello, my name is Natsuho Kawasaki. I'm from Tokyo. こんにちは。私の名前は川崎夏穂です。東京から来ました。You are listening to TIBA Radio, your voice and the biz.

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I'm from the Saltwater Band. I live in Galawinco. My job is working at the record maintenance and look after the building and plus involved with the youth workers, the Sponrec, Manmak Jama.

0: Hey, Daniel Rioli here from the Gold Coast Suns for Rad. Here's a simple word of advice. If you enjoy a drink when you go out, then keep it simple. After all, unless you're a rocket scientist, how do you really know whether you're under or over the limit? So try this, either drink or drive. Don't mess around trying to do both. That way, you'll make the road a safer place for all of us.
1: 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Recording artists, actors and athletes against dumb driving.

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But safety must always come first. 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

0: Hey, this is Brody Carroll from Waratah Football Club for Rad. 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And if they injure themselves, or even die, would that affect you? 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Mates don't let their mates drink drive.
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In rugby league, you have to be 100% focused whenever you play. Texting during a game would be extremely dangerous. Yet, people text and drive and think they're okay. Think they're in control of a vehicle that can crash in a split second through not paying attention. Think again. Texting while driving is simply not worth it. Pull over where it's safe and then text your mates or read your SMSs. 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Stop wrecks.

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0: Yes, sir. Well, right then. Well, there you have it. Nightcliff Sports Club seems to be more here than expected.
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4: The eagle's flying round and round to keep my 2 feet firmly on the ground. Now, I can't fly, but I'm telling you, I could run the pants off a kangaroo. But he can't fly, but I'm telling you, I can run the pants off a kangaroo.
5: How you going, folks? It's John Williamson here, and you're listening to my mate, T-Bar, yeah.

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Yeah. 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Stop, Lolo. Let's get him back. You know, I'm playing the songs for many years, Lolo. Yeah, that's some. That's some.

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All your mob out there, be deadly, stay safe, and love your mob. 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

0: want it now. 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What do we want? Justice. Where do we want it now? 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
3: Hey, Blake Clowner here from Nightcliff Tigers for Rad. 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

0: Hey, Aaron Kernoth here from the Darwin Brothers for RAD. How many people do you know who have been killed, seriously injured, or lost their license on our roads? And how many times could you have stopped someone from texting while driving, grabbed someone's keys because they've had too much to drink, or called out a driver because they were going too fast? It's the little things you do that can make a big difference to the road toll. What will you do to reduce the number of people who have lost their lives on our roads to zero?
1: A message from RAD.

Be croc-wise. Crocodiles are potentially dangerous to humans. Saltwater crocodiles inhabit both saltwater and freshwater habitats. Some of the ways to stay safe in areas that may have saltwater crocodiles include: never swim in water where crocodiles may live, even if there is no warning sign. Only swim in designated safe swimming areas. Obey all crocodile warning signs. They are there for your safety and protection. Always keep a watch for crocodiles. They will see you before you see them. Never provoke, harass, or interfere with crocodiles, even small ones. Never feed crocodiles. It is illegal and dangerous. Be extra vigilant around water at night and during the breeding season from September to April. Avoid approaching the edge of the water and don't paddle or wade at the edge of the water. Stay well back from any crocodile slide marks. Crocodiles may be close by and may approach people and boats. The smaller the boat, the greater the risk. Always stand a minimum of 5 meters from the water's edge when fishing. Be especially vigilant when launching or retrieving your boat in saltwater crocodile habitat. Do not lean over the edge of the boat or stand on logs overhanging water. Never dangle your arms or legs over the side of a boat. If you fall out of a boat, get out of the water as quickly as possible. Camp at least 2 meters from the high water mark and at least 50 meters from the water's edge. Avoid places where native animals and domestic stock drink. Avoid returning regularly to the same spot at the water's edge to fill your bucket. Dispose of food scraps, fish, and other waste properly and away from your campsite. Never leave food scraps, fish frames, or bait at your campsite. Always check that the previous campers have not left these behind. Never prepare food, wash dishes, or pursue any other activities near the water's edge or adjacent sloping banks. Instead, fill up your bucket and move away from the edge of the water before you start any tasks. Be croc-wise.

0: a can of worms. 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I think it's time for some fishing. See you soon, world.
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2: And for all of the sweet loving that I have received, in the sun, in the rain, by the moon, by the sea, there is one time that I'm thinking of, one time where one woman did knock me off my feet.

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Cause when you're

0: Hi, I'm Tommy Gunn from the Northern Sharks for RAD. 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That includes things like drink driving, drug driving, and driver distraction. No one can perform properly if they're under the influence or distracted. So make sure you consider the consequences before getting behind the wheel and you reduce the risk of something bad happening.
1: A message from RAD.

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1: Every day we make choices. 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Drinking and driving is always a bad choice. You could get busted, pay a huge fine, lose your licence, and have trouble getting to work or uni. So what's the right choice? If you're going to have a few, then plan ahead. Organise a designated driver, like a bus driver, a cabbie, a sober mate, or a family member who can get you home safely. You'll be better off for it.

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1: Eagles flying round and round to keep my 2 feet firmly on the ground. Now I can't fly, but I'm telling you, I could run the pants of a kangaroo. 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

0: Hey, Charlie Smith here from the Nightcliff Cricket Club for RAD. Cricket is a true team sport. When you're a part of a team, you support each other, back each other up, and do whatever it takes to help a teammate who's in trouble. So if you're with someone who's been drinking, don't let them get behind the wheel. Take the keys and call a cab, arrange a rideshare or a sober bob, because mates don't let a mates drink drive.
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In football, you have to be 100% focused whenever you play. 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

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Hello everyone, this is Buddy Knox here. I'm at the Tamil Country Music Festival.

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Yeah. Say they call it the dreaming. 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It's our past. It's our present. It's our future.

0: says that, first of all, we're colonizing these indigenous people. Whoever is here, we're going to colonize them. And because I'm not really interested in these people's history and culture, I'm dealing with them objectively. This is where objectivity comes from. It's a militarized concept when you really are not interested in the subject. You just want to exploit the subject. You don't want to know it, because if you really wanted to know it, you'd be covered. But you don't really want to know it, you want to exploit it, so you remain yourself analyzing it objectively. And this is what's taught in all schools. Don't be your knowledge, just know.
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0: This for the gang. This for the bros that got caught up, now they in a cage. Making a change, ain't staying the same.
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1: If you're one of those people who doesn't drink and drive, you're probably tuning out right now, thinking, this doesn't really affect me. 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And if they injure themselves or die, would that affect you? Could you live with your decision? 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
0: A message from RAD.

கப்ளரி.

to light a candle than to curse the dark. 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Feed them our impurities, and who it is we treat them. 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
1: Hey, next time you walk to your local for a few drinks, have a plan of how you're going to get home. 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

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It makes same sound.

0: Hello, Javi. What do you even buy and blank a me?
1: Oh, this is Mary G. They call him. What a ya?
0: What kind him? Javi, he good one, Jaran Lobra?
1: Well, Devin Jay, proper good singer, did you?
0: Jay Regan is a proper Kaya old woman. He's a proper Lobra, Jaran. You want to spend them, Jaran, money blank a me, and I don't want to wait them, Jaran.
1: Well, man, we even spend them our money. This is Mary G. making all the money.
0: Well, go on then, my boy. You put him in lamb.
2: Hello, everybody. This is my first CD, my very first album, and I hope that you are happy you own one, and I hope that you get value for money, because I put a lot of work into this album, and it's a good music, good songs. It's me, Mary D. What a ya. Hey, what wrong with this mop? Play properly. What wrong with your mop? You guys sound like you guys have been on Beagle Bay Road. Play properly. Oh, God, where to find this band from? Lucky band.
0: Wagara. Hey, Javi. You can't even tell him that me breaking one. He knew one, na. He go on all over the place.
3: Look like they're going backwards this month.
0: Well, something happening, Lem. He go on all over the place. Oh, he breaking down, Nadian. We'll have to beat him.
3: Well, let him go. Must be we'll get better. If we don't get better, we'll jack him away.
2: Oh, my God. Where? Bamba! Bamba! God, I have to get a real band. Maybe Bamba can sack them and get a new band for me.
4: Hello,
2: Atsik. Hello, Mary, get out here. Can I speak to Bamba, please?
4: Hello, Land Council.
2: Yeah, Mary, get out here. Can I speak to Bamba, please?
5: Hello, Magwala Books.
2: Hello, can I speak to Bamba, please?
4: Beagle Bay Community.
2: Yeah, Mary, get out here. Can I speak to Bamba, please?
4: Hang on. Bamba,
5: Bamba. Yeah?
2: Bamba, come on, me and you go bush. We go along the Beagle Bay Road.

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1: Good morning, Darlene Jean Wyung with ABC News. The NT opposition has slammed the Northern Territory government's new housing strategy released during National Homelessness Week as failing to offer solutions to the Territory's housing crisis. The four-year strategy released on Monday prioritises home ownership rates, development timeframes, delivery of affordable and public housing and reduced overcrowding. However, sets few specific targets around housing delivery. Opposition leader Selena Yubo says the government is failing to increase housing supply and is worsening the Territory's housing crisis with the closure of YISA, a short-stay accommodation centre in Darwin. A Northern Territory disability advocate has welcomed changes to taxi payments, saying they will incentivise drivers to pick up wheelchair users safely. The reforms announced yesterday will expand subsidies for taxi drivers to transport wheelchair users and ensure mandatory training of how to transport users. Robin Burridge, OIM, says some taxi drivers don't want to drive wheelchair users because of the extra requirements to help them in and out of a taxi.
2: Some of them say they don't know how to do it. Well, that's another thing with this now. We've got training, and that's going to be mandate that you have to have training before you even, you know, get into a wheelchair taxi. Well, that is long, long, long overdue.
1: A coalition frontbencher says the opposition is prepared to work with the government to overhaul its proposed gambling advertising reforms. The government is facing a tough fight to get the legislation through Parliament amid opposition from the Greens and the Coalition, and could shelve the laws rather than make any substantial changes. Shadow Energy Minister Dan Tehan says the opposition will consider the recommendations of a Senate inquiry as it works towards a final position.
3: We will look at working with the government to make sure that we get good, sensible reforms that will work and make sure that we're able to deal with harmful gambling and, in particular, the excessive advertising that we've been seeing.
1: The federal government's unfinalised overhaul of Australia's migration program is causing ripples of concern within one of Australia's peak business bodies. Sources have told the ABC Home Affairs Minister Tony Burke is finalising a broad package of reforms to the nation's migration program. They include a potential new condition which would require spouses and children of Australian citizens and permanent residents to stay overseas until they are approved for a permanent family visa. Australian Industry Group Chief Executive Innes Willox says that could have negative consequences for the economy.
4: We have to remember, you know, we're in a global war for talent here, and you know, other countries will be more welcoming and we will miss out, and that will mean that we'll miss the opportunity to benefit from the skills that people bring.
1: The United Nations says it hasn't received any direct information about a potential deal between Iran and Oman on the Strait of Hormuz. Iran says there's been significant progress in talks over transit routes that could ease pressure on the global economy and potentially help bring an end to the war. US President Donald Trump has repeatedly said a deal on reopening the Strait is imminent. Deputy UN spokesperson Farhan Haq says they've received no first-hand information at this stage.
5: We are aware of the same reports that you are, and we certainly encourage the parties to move forward with any effort to have a negotiated solution to this issue.
1: Back home, children from remote territory communities such as Groote Eylandt, Jilkmingen and Alpera will be among those participating at the National Indigenous Tennis Carnival this week. The event is currently taking place in Marara, with more than 160 young Indigenous tennis players flying in from around the country. Tennis NT CEO Tanya Tandora says the event, now in its seventh year, fosters young talent as well as an interstate sense of community.
6: The event is around tennis, but so much more than tennis, and it's the so much more than tennis that really connects people. It's such a special carnival and so fun for everyone that comes, because it's all the other things that we do and that everyone takes part in that makes it just more fun and such a great memory for everyone who gets to attend.
1: And Australia's men's test cricket team will keep faith with their approach of not having a tour match ahead of their five test series in India next year. In 2023, Australia went straight into four test series, losing the first match by an innings and 132 runs on the way to a 2-1 series loss.
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8: A look at the weather for Thursday, the 6th of August, and Darwin expecting a sunny day with light winds becoming east to southeasterly at 15 to 20 kilometres, and we're expecting a top today of 31 degrees.

That was a bit of Jackson Dean there with a song called Jane, right here on Mornings with AC on the TIBA Network. Your voice in the bush, played and learned, is more than a play group. It's a fun time for you to share with your child, and it also gives your child a chance to learn, grow and prepare for school. All families with children aged 0 to 5 years are welcome to attend. There's lots of play activity, craft, healthy snacks, music and story time, fun and friendship, and most importantly, support with parenting. And being a Thursday, it's all happening at the Malden Play to Learn with families with children aged 0 to 5 years every Thursday from 9 to 11am at the Malden Preschool, Bonson Terrace, Malden. Also, Heart of Australia, that's right, mobile specialist healthcare provider Heart of Australia has expanded their operations to the Northern Territory to deliver access to the National Lung Cancer Screening Program. Heart 8 will be supporting and engaging with priority populations in rural and remote communities across the Northern Territory with a barge route to include three Arnhem Land communities as well as Groote Eylandt, Tiwi Islands and Wattair to provide free lung cancer screening appointments to eligible participants. They've already been to Jabiru, Manangreeta and Millingimby, and they're currently at Gallawinku right up until the 14th of August. Then they're off to Alangula from the 17th to the 28th of August, Warramyunga from the 7th to the 18th of September, and finally Wattair from the 21st of September through to the 1st of October. If you are 50 to 70 years old and have a history of smoking, please speak to your healthcare provider or GP in your community to get a referral. Okay, getting back into a little bit of country for now with a bit of Zach Griffith with When I Go and Post Malone featuring Luke Combs with Guy for That right here on Mornings with AC on the TIBA Network.

0: Too many people they die, but or they get but injured every year because they don't wear but seatbelt. It's time we said enough's enough. No more letting but you might begin to ride la back up Murica and youth mob. That's like put them but you might begin la roller coaster with anything but hold them or strap them up all over. In simple rule, keep them picking the inside la car, no more hanging at but, and keep them strapped in la seatbelt or la baby seat. Wearing one but seatbelt can stop the chance of injury or death in some crashes by up to 80%. Always remember to wear your seatbelt and put them picking the inside la proper car seat and baby seat.
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Yeah, there you go. That was a bit of Cat Stevens there with Moon Shadow. I think he's called Yusuf something now. Yusuf, he's changed his name so many times, Cat Stevens. Yusuf Islam. There you go. Okay, Cat Stevens there once again with Moon Shadow. Coming up, we've got a bit of Thelma Plum with the Bat Song and also U2 with Beautiful Day right here on Mornings with AC on the TV Network.

0: Hey, what's up? This is Quiff speaking for Rad. You think you can drive properly after you've had a few drinks? I don't think so. Give up the keys. Choose a designated driver. Music lives, so should you.
1: 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To the front, to the side, to the back, but don't
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3: Hi, my name is Talisha. I'm from TV Island. I'm 12

There you go. You just heard U2 there with A Beautiful Day. I think that's one of my favourites from U2. And before that, Thelma Plum with The Bat Song. It is Thursday the 6th of August, and on this day, Daryl Summers, born Daryl Schultz in East Prahran in Victoria in 1951. He's 75 today, Australian TV presenter. He's best known as the host of the television program Hey Hey, It's Saturday. If you're too young to know about it, check it out on YouTube. It's a pretty good show, and a lot of well-known artists and movie stars and everything participated on that. And Dickie Nee, he's my favourite, Dickie Nee. Also, Jerry Halliwell was born in Watford, England in 1972. She's 54 today. English singer with the Spice Girls, known as Ginger Spice. So there you go. David Campbell, born in Adelaide, South Australia in 1973, is 53 today. Australian singer and radio presenter, the son of Jimmy Barnes. He had his debut pop hit in 2003 with a song called Hope. And also on this day, Jamaica gained independence from Britain back in 1962. And Kevin Bartlett played his 400th VFL game for the Richmond Football Club back in 1983. So there you go, a few events and a few notables celebrating their born day. If you're celebrating your special day, big congrats from all the team here at Tiba. Right now, though, we've got a bit of Buzz and Me Maru coming your way with Got Your Back.

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1: 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Yarning Strong is a series of online and in-person panel discussions that explore the mental health and wellbeing of First Nations people working in the music industry. It's a free event that features leading panellists in the First Nations music community discussing topics from mental health to music and sharing their own lived experiences to uplift the First Nations music industry community and wider music industry community. Today I have Catherine Sator with me to talk more about the event that's happening here in Darwin.
2: Hello, how are you?
1: Yeah, great. Hey, can you share with us a bit more about this Yarning Strong series and what it's all about?
2: Yeah. Oh, look, we're so excited to be on Larrakia Country next Friday, the 7th of August. We're going to be holding a Yarning Strong panel, which is really a discussion that normalises and desensitises, you know, conversations around mental health and well-being and self-care in our communities. We've got a really great panel, really incredible speakers. We've got Ursula Jovich, we've got Marlon Motlop, Zipporah, and Edwin Fijo. Yeah, just a phenomenal panel to talk about the theme, which is, you know, sounds from the north. And yeah, they'll be unpacking, you know, their music careers and, you know, their creative works, as well as their connection to, you know, northern culture, as well as well-being, how they look after themselves and, you know, share with the audience that turns up on the day how they've worked through a challenging time and, you know, what worked for them.
1: That's a really fantastic initiative. I mean, a lot of different

0: skills as well as perform and do the creative side and do the business side. And, you know, you do come up against, you know, some challenges which can cause you some grief and, you know, some, you know, the need for looking after your mental health and maybe going speaking to somebody. So I think that, you know, Support Act's role is to really be there to support music workers and to help people sustain a career, to stay in the music industry so they can keep making great music and being a part of, you know, this really great industry.
1: Because there can be highs and lows with the music industry.
0: Yeah, absolutely it is. You know, I mean, you know, we see when our favourite music artists and, you know, our local artists are doing really well and they're performing and, you know, they're obviously, you know, working. But it's in those moments when there's not much work on and how are people sustaining, you know, paying their bills, paying their living costs, you know, paying their power bill and their water bill and all those costs that are involved in just, you know, running a household, let alone, oh, I feel like I want to record or I want to tour, I want to travel. So, you know, just Support Act's role is to be there and support First Nations music workers in times of crisis and challenge and also just have those culturally safe mental health, well-being music resources.
1: No, it's a good thing to have that, something to fall back on, isn't it? You know, with that support, and I think it's a great initiative. This is a panel in front of an audience, so how can people be involved or go along and be part of this?
0: Yeah, absolutely. So next Friday, the 7th of August, it kicks off at 5:30 p.m. at Busted Town, which is in the city centre there in Nucky Street. And following that panel, we have Marlon Motlop, who's going to do an incredible 15-minute set. So excited to have Marlon perform. He's a great performer and he's got incredible songs and he's, you know, his star is on the rise. And following the Yarning Strong panel is the Amazon Black Loud Showcase. You know, get on down. Everybody there in Darwin and Top End there, make your way down to Busted Town every year. The Amazon Showcase is really well attended and really the place to be on a Friday night.
1: That sounds like it. Okay, Catherine, look, thank you very much for sharing that with us. Is there anything else you'd like to let our listeners know before we wrap this up?
0: Oh, just thank you so much, Tiba, for your support. And, yeah, it'd be great to see as many people and family, you know, down at the event and be a part of the conversation of mental health and well-being and looking after yourself and self-care in the music industry and out in the Top End community. So it'd be great to see us all there.
1: No, and we'll continue to give it a plug from now until next Friday.
0: Thank you so much.
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The J. Giles Band there with Centerfold. You also heard Train there with their track Calling All Angels right here on Mornings with AC. Coming up right now, though, we've got a bit of Matchbox 20 with 3 AM and then a bit of Thirsty Merc with 20 Good Reasons.

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2: 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Keep your arms and legs inside the boat. Avoid cleaning fish at the boat ramps and stay well back from the water's edge. 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Respect the water, respect the conditions, and respect each other. 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

the deadly track there, right here on Mornings with AC. Okay, that's it for me for another Thursday morning. Don't forget, coming up at 9, we'll have a look at what's happening with the latest news, sport and weather. Just a reminder, around school zones, stick to the speed limits, if not less. Let's make sure our kids are safe. Until tomorrow, be safe, enjoy, bubble.

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3: Good morning, Darlene Jean Leung with ABC News. Five people have died in a fiery head-on crash between two vehicles on the Stuart Highway, southeast of Darwin, yesterday afternoon. In a statement, a Northern Territory Police Force spokesperson said the crash occurred about 2 kilometres south of the turnoff to Marakai Road, with police receiving multiple reports at about 12:50 p.m. NT police initially said the crash had claimed at least four lives, but overnight a fifth deceased person was located during the ongoing examination of the scene. Police said investigations indicate a Ford Ranger travelling northbound crossed onto the wrong side of the highway and collided head-on with the Toyota Hiace van travelling southbound. The area remains a crime scene with a detour in place. The Shadow Energy Minister says the federal government shouldn't force data centres to get their power from renewables. The federal government is pushing ahead with a mandate for AI centres to offset their own energy use, despite pushback from the Queensland and Northern Territory governments. Dan Tehan says it should be up to developers to determine their own energy mix.
4: We should be technology agnostic when it comes to our energy source. And that's where how you pursue energy abundance in this nation, which means you can actually put downward pressure on prices.
3: Fraud is expected to be a big focus when government bodies take the stand at the final day of a Senate inquiry examining proposed changes to the legislation guiding the National Disability Insurance Scheme. The details from National Disability Affairs reporter Naz Campanella.
5: This Senate inquiry has been looking at draft legislation paving the way for more than $30 billion worth of cuts to the NDIS over the next 4 years. This final session being held in Perth will see agencies like the Australian Federal Police, the NDIS Quality and Safeguards Commission, as well as advocates give evidence. The federal government says the changes are needed to restore public confidence in the scheme and ensure its viability for future generations. The inquiry committee will hand down its final report on the 14th of August.
3: Overseas, Germany's interior minister is warning about a new level of danger after what appears to be attempted drone attacks on a major airport. A drone packed with explosives has been discovered close to a Ukrainian cargo plane at Leipzig Airport. Another aircraft collided with an unidentified object shortly after it took off. Alexander Dobrindt describes this as a hybrid attack scenario.
6: Kann ich gut nachvollziehen, wenn es
7: I can certainly understand the intuition that these threats are not the work of amateurs. Rather, they require very professional preparation and execution. We are talking about a professional hybrid threat scenario that we must continue to address.
3: Arab and Muslim nations have met in Jordan, where they've condemned Israel for what they argue is undermining of special protections afforded to sacred sites in Jerusalem's Old City. Here's Middle East correspondent Matthew Doran.
8: The meeting was convened by the Jordanian government, which has been the custodian of sites in Jerusalem for decades, after Israeli forces seized control of the Old City and East Jerusalem in 1967. The custodianship includes the Al-Aqsa Mosque and Dome of the Rock, sacred to Muslims, built on top of the Temple Mount, which Jews believe is the site of the last temple destroyed by the Romans. The Jordanians also oversee the Church of the Holy Sepulchre, where Christians believe Jesus was crucified, buried, and resurrected. The concern is that Israel is undermining the arrangements, allowing things like Jewish worship in places reserved for Muslim prayer, and countries warned any further changes could spark conflict across the region.
3: Soccer's governing body in Australia is under pressure to say whether it continues to support FIFA president Gianni Infantino following his failed World Cup privatisation plan. Several confederations and national federations have withdrawn their support, but Football Australia is still to declare its position. Head of the Football Supporters Association of Australia, which opposed the privatisation, Patrick Clancy, says Football Australia needs to clarify where it stands.
9: We are very keen to now understand where they stand on Infantino and his position. These are very troubling times in world football, and Football Australia needs to make its position very clear.
3: And in the weather today, a slight to medium chance of showers in the northeast Arnhem District and Van Diemen Gulf coastal areas, mostly sunny elsewhere. Darwin a top of 32, Katherine a top of 32 also, Tennant Creek a top of 28 and Alice Springs a top of 24 degrees.
10: Hi, my name is Ray Ray. I'm a young Anbara Diama and Nakara woman and you're listening to Tiba Radio, your voice in the bush.

it's Huey Lewis in the news. Do you believe in love? Hey, happy Thursday morning. Hopefully your day is going along nicely. I tell you what, it is a beautiful day here around the Pineland Studios. Not too cool, not too hot, just right, as they said in Goldilocks and the Three Bears. You remember that story? Anyway, speaking of stories, we'll be checking what is making local news on today's program. I'm going to keep you company for a bit of a marathon session today. We're going to go all the way up until 12 o'clock, so that gives us plenty of time if you want to hear your favourite song. Maybe you want to send a shout-out to your girlfriend, or you want to send a shout-out to someone you're thinking about, or you just want to hear your favourite song and make your day go a little bit faster, a little bit more deadlier, and a little bit more better. Please give us a call. And maybe you need to tell us what's happening out in your community. So, yeah, please feel free to give me a call. Anyway, so far on the playlist, I've got some Smokey coming up next, a classic from Lou Gramm, who used to be the lead singer of a band called Foreigner. And then I thought I'd give you all a little bit of a country triple play. We've got some Garth Brooks, some Freddie Fender, the Bellamy Brothers, and then a bit of a double play from reggae, which is Big Mountain and a bit of Jimmy Cliff. Anyway, thanks for coming here across the Tube Radio Network. And yes, as we heard the news, there was a serious accident on the Stuart Highway. So please, if you're out and about on the roads, please be careful. Get there and get back safely. I love it.

Yeah, that was the Bellamy Brothers. Let Your Love Fly. Before that, Waste Days, Waste Nights, Mr. Freddie Fender. Before that, Garth Brooks, Friends in Low Places. A couple of sing-along songs for you. And just remember, if you want your favorite sing-along song today, if you call me, you request a song, I'll play you two, maybe even three. Yeah, feeling generous. Anyway, let's check what is making local news. This is off the NT Police News website. Northern Territory Police newest drug detection dog, Uno, has wasted no time in making his mark, helping locate illicit drugs during his very first operational deployment in Katherine. Big shout out to K-Town. Members of the Katherine Dog Operations Unit observed a man behaving suspiciously in the Katherine CBD yesterday before he entered a vehicle and drove to a nearby hotel. Police intercepted the vehicle where the driver underwent roadside drug testing before drug detection dog Uno was deployed to conduct a screening of the vehicle. Uno gave several positive indications to the presence of illicit drugs. A subsequent search of the vehicle located two used methamphetamine pipes and approximately 3.5 grams of methamphetamine concealed inside a toiletry bag. And a first aid kit. So the 55-year-old Dahl man returned a positive roadside drug test and has been charged and will appear in court in October. All right, also making news, Northern Territory Police are investigating a fatal crash involving a pedestrian that occurred in Moyle. At around 10:30 p.m., police received reports that a man had been struck by a motor vehicle travelling southbound on Rothdale Road. Police and St. John's ambulances attended, however, the 49-year-old pedestrian was declared deceased at the scene. The driver remained at the scene and underwent roadside alcohol and drug testing, and the driver returned a negative breath test. However, the roadside drug test indicated the possible presence of illicit drugs. No arrests have been made at this stage, and a crime scene was established overnight, and major crash detectives are investigating the circumstances surrounding the crash. So if you have any information, please give them a call on 131 444. Yeah, and I'm sure they're keen to hear any piece of information that you may have regarding this matter. But it just goes to show, as we kind of heard the ABC News, where five people have passed away on the roads. So please, if you are out and about, just drive carefully. Hey, drive to the conditions, drive to the speed limit. So you want to make it there and make it back safely. All right. Anyway, coming up next, we got Big Mountain. Check them out if you never heard of them. Bit of a reggae.